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December 21st, my medical arm, C20-20. 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

Amble 8, San Francisco Medical on 55 near 62, Fairmount Avenue, East North Avenue, Fort Payne at 3101. Amble 8, San Francisco Medical on 55 near 62, Fairmount Avenue, East North Avenue, Fort Payne at

0: Engine 35, 4107 Cleve Court. We had a small screen fire extinguished prior to our arrival. 35 is going to handle that. 35 has the card for that. Medic 12 and Neighborhood Services is the remaining 1C. Medic 12 is going to handle the medic call. Neighborhood Services is the remaining 1C dealing with the homeowner. I'll be clearing the scene. I'll be at service.
1: Okay, 35, 27.

Campbell 804 Respond Medical on 23-70, 22 South Green Street on the outside for female injured from being struck by a vehicle. Campbell 804 Respond Medical on 23-70, 22 South Green Street for a female injured by being struck by a vehicle. Police on scene 2007.

Contact 12, Amber 28, respond back 40-20, 34-20, present the level of between Liberty, High Avenue, Edgar's and Roll. The order in that with this person. Truck 12, Amber 28, respond back Varium, 40-20, 34-20, present the level of the order in that. With the sick person, 66 Charlie won't respond, 2036. Correction, 2023.

into 30 seconds. It was one of its alarm 30-10. 111. Correction. 11 was Elmwood Street between Baltimore Street and Albert Street. Breathing problem 6-1. Engine 36, Amble 808, respond medical alarm 30-11 on Elmwood Street, breathing problem.

My mom told me there's 1134 Lincoln Mondelman Avenue between Venture Street and Grassland Boulevard for the suitcase. And boy, the one respond that I told mom. 2034 Lincoln Mondelman Avenue for the suitcase. 2032.

0: 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Engine 33, respond back to target 33-10, 1700 North Gay Street, apartment 228, residential medical signal.
1: Campbell 06, respond medical alarm for 33-32, 1923 North Farm Road between Hillenville and Willington Avenue for the fall. Campbell 06, respond medical alarm 43-32, 1923 North Farm Road for the fall. 90-year-old female, 17 Alpha 6, recovery response, 2033.
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Medical Alarm, 31-51, 2641 Bone Street, between East 27th Street for the stroke. 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

Inmate 23, respond back along 23-30 South Street at Water Street, first site case. Inmate 23, respond back along 23-30 South Street at Water Street, first site case, 47-year-old male, 25 Alpha 1, 2042.

Squad 54-41, operations on Fire Ground 1. Squad 54-14, truck 26 to respond, 76076 Cleveland Lane. Apartment that could be from Franklin Avenue in Benville Way for the investigation of Ben Bell's fame. Bicycle box 54-41, operations on Fire Ground 1. Squad 54-14, truck 26 to respond, 76076 Cleveland Lane, apartment that was from. For the investigation of Ben Bell's fame. 69 Echo 5 response, 24.

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Campbell 27, Respond Medical Alarm, 53-21, 3807 Woodward Drill between Mount Holly Street and Lynn Hill Street for the pit case. Campbell 27, Respond Medical Alarm, 53-21, 3807 Woodward Drill. 26 case, 10 month old meal, 26 alpha 10 response, 2100.

Your 56 Federal Navy Squad Medical Alarm, 36 Bishop, 3321 West Saratoga Street, between North Gray Street, North Gillespie Street, and the Visit Raffle. Engine 36 and Boyd on that was fine. Medical alarm, 36 Bishop, 2021 West Saratoga Street, for the breathing problem. 80-year-old female, 6 Delta 2 response, 2105.

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ML22 respond, medical 136-71, 740 Poplar Grove Street between Rainer Avenue and West Landville Street, apartment 1R for the site case. He's caution patient is violent, no reported weapons. ML22 respond, medical 136-71, 740 Poplar Grove Street, apartment 1R for the site case. 55-year-old female, use caution, patient is violent, no reported weapons. 25 Alpha 1 response,

stop 26, medic 16, respond medical room 27-70, 2809 Lake Avenue between Cardenas Avenue and Bel Air Road for the stroke. Stop 26, medic 16, respond medical room 27-70, 2809 Lake Avenue for the stroke, 41-year-old female, 18 Charlie 4, response 20.

for 47 Medic 17 and on local along 46-30. 5300 Black of Coldsburg Avenue between Haywood Avenue for the unconscious trouble breathing. Truck 27 Medic 17 is on local along 46-30. 5300 Black of Coldsburg Avenue for the unconscious trouble breathing. 31 has a 2 response, 21-4.

is an 8 response. I say 56-80. West Marlboro Street and West Franklin Street for the vehicle fire on the bridge. Engine 8 respond, Box Area 36-80, West Mulberry and West Franklin Street for the vehicle fire on the bridge at 21.

24 to Farmer along Cedar 11-135 East Lombard Street between Allensworth Street and South Calvary Street for the sick case. Airport 24 is on medical alarm 2-11-135 East Lombard Street for the sick case.

0: imagination. Should try to call back, try to get a better location.
1: And you think you also get the fourth, so four lanes of game.
0: Hey, could you repeat?
1: There's no callback out, but there's a second call that's also fading holding to Gay Street to get inside.
0: Mm-hmm. All right, I'll continue to investigate.

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Male. 31 Charlie 2 response to 120.

kind of hold on to, you want this, Andy. One of these theater venues. And West 41st Street for the side case. And you 21 respond by hold on. 21 this, Andy. One of these theater venues. And West 41st Street on the playground for the side case. 22-year-old female. 25 Alpha 1 Charlie responds 21 21-

Also, to respond back, sorry, this is Chris. We want only street, no gay street. Under the undercarriage, the vehicle fire. And just respond back, sorry, this is 61. Only street, no gay street, the vehicle fire. Under the undercarriage, 71 Bravo, one response, 2123.

fuck wrong with my back there? Go ahead and see. 918 St. Paul Street, between East Lee Street and East Acre Street, Chatham Long Residential. 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

ML25 respond that a pole barn 6-31, 1500 East Madison Street between North Carolina Street and North Pond Street for the assault. ML25 respond that a pole barn 6-31, 1500 East Madison Street for the assault. Police on scene requesting 2126.

0: mentioned he moving up and down Franklin and Mulberry. What are they unable to locate?
1: Okay, yeah, Janae, we just went into 600 on the other, and 21.

at 21 with Swan Medical Alarm, 35-40, 614 Mott Avenue between 6th Street and 7th Street for the medical alarm. 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

truck's running on Medicare 13, respond on medical law 4-60. 819 is ordered in court between that court and St. George's Avenue in a parking lot for the overdose. Truck 29 Medic 13, respond on medical law 4-60. 819 Gilbert in court in the parking lot for the overdose. 38-year-old female, 23 Delta 2 response.

Amber 26, respond medical 135-40, 614 Maude Avenue between 6th and 7th Street. Truck 21, no same requesting. Amber 26, respond medical 135-40, 614 Maude Avenue. Medical alarm, 6 female, truck 21 on scene requesting. 32 Bravo 2, response.

605 and 804 is found medical on T5-40, 2001 North Broadway between East North Avenue and Holy Cross Lane at the McDonald's for the hemorrhage. Truck 5 Amble 804 is found medical on T5-40, 2001 North Broadway at the McDonald's for the hemorrhage. 30-year-old male, 21 Delta 2 response.

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0: truck, paramedic 16, respond medical on P5-2016 on 1 Montpelier Street, between Garrett Avenue and Kennedy Avenue, breathing problems, 6 Delta 2. Truck 5, medic 16, respond medical on P5-2016 on 1 Montpelier Street, breathing problems, 2200.
1: I'm seeing Vistori, Frick, Field Pressure Facility, 11-7, Alpha 5, we're going to be investigating. 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

It's a 33 this small back for you, 33-20, 2837 East Federal Street, for the natural gas leak. Engine 33 response back fire 33-20, 2837 East Federal Street for the natural gas leak. 33 Delta 4 response 2207.

Ample 3 versus Palm Medical on 43-40, 1240 Harwood Avenue, apartment C3 between Kimber Parkway and Purdue Avenue, for an assault. Ample 3 versus Palm Medical on 43-40, 1203 Harwood Avenue, apartment C3, for an assault, 2208.

just saw Fennec on Ritz, so I'm going to go along 5 days everyone. South Broadway, Gulf Street for the overdose. And just Medic One Ritz, so I'm going to go along 5 days everyone. South Broadway and Gulf Street for the overdose. 23 Charlie 1 Delta Ritz.

And the 23 MO 26 on Michael Long 23-83 501 West Franklin Street, apartment 301, Twin Baker Street and Green Street for overdose of normal breathing, 23 Charlie 2. And the 23 MO 26 respond Michael Long 23-83 501 West Franklin Street, apartment 301, overdose of normal breathing, 22 11.

Medic 15, respond medic alarm. 52-40, 2325 Rice Town Road, Apartment A, between Orm Avenue and Whittier Avenue, for an assault. Police on scene. Medic 15, respond medic alarm. 52-40, 2325 Rice Town Road, Apartment A, for an assault. Police on scene. 2230.

Engine 53, Medic 11, respond medical on 52 dash 40. 2800 block of Parker Avenue between Avalon Avenue and Edgemont Avenue for an overdose, unconscious. 33-year-old female. Engine 52, Medic 11, respond medical on 52 dash 40. 2800 block of Parkwood Avenue for an overdose, unconscious. 34-year-old female.

Engine 36, number 24, with Paul Michael Long, 36-80, 3500 Franklin Street, between North Warwick Avenue and Doswell Avenue for the vehicle accident by the McDonald's. 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Medical alarm 36-80, 2500 West Franklin Street for the vehicle accident. 29 Alpha 2 Mile response, 2217.

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Engine 56, respond back 3056, day 60, 6028, Old Hoffa Road, residential fire signal.

23-31, 412 East Baltimore Street between Custom House Avenue and South Gay Street at America's Best Wing for the sick case. 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

73 respond, medical law 50-16, 215 Ethel B. Lane, apartment Charlie between Penn Lucy Road and Nottingham Road for the back pain. And 52 respond, medical law 53-60, 215 Triple Creek Road, apartment Charlie for the back pain. 23-year-old female, Alpha 1 response, 22-23.

0: 8856 6028 Old Hoffa Road. 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Nothing found after testing with the bid. 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

35, respond back 3035-51, 4140 Merivan Court, between Gretna and Rennick, for lift assist. 35, respond back 3035-1. 4140 Merivan Court, lift assist, 26

49 Medica Avenue West, on level 1, 49-70, 49 Woolery Bullman Avenue, between Willowdale Avenue, East Wabash Avenue for the chest pain. Ruby 29, 11 West Pond. Level 1, 49-70, 2903 Bullman Avenue for the chest pain. Send Shelley through response, 2232.

94 respond medical alarm 52-40, finding out to Black Park Wood Avenue, between Avalon Avenue, Avalon Avenue. For a female, adolescent. Police on scene, medical respond medical alarm 52-40, 2800 Black Park Wood Avenue. For a female, adolescent. Police on scene, 2300.

will do a response. I'm going to call 94-10-435 Avenue. Between the Alameda and Rosetta Avenue. How about 2L4 for the engine for fall? And we'll do a response. I'm going to call 94-10-435 Limerick Avenue for the engine for fall. 58-year-old female, 72 level 1 response, 2239.

Crystal 23, respond medical alarm 6-52, self-present street from the street with the sickies. Emerald 23, respond medical alarm 6-52, self-present street in from the street with the sickies. 23.

Hence, their name is Spell Box Target 13-41, 233 West Green Street, between Park Avenue and Cypress Street. 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

Ambo 20 respond back 151-50, 6 North Highland Avenue off East Baltimore Noble Street. For a foot injury, 8-year-old. Ambo 20 respond back 151-50, 6 North Highland Avenue. For the foot injury, 8-year-old male, 30 Alpha 2, 2250.

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31 and 425 is going about Colon 31-51, 2709 Barclay Street between East 27th Street and Whitworth Avenue for the overdose unconscious. Energy 31 and 425 is going about Colon 31-51, 2709 Barclay Street for the overdose, 40-year-old male, 23 Delta 2 response, 2301. Ambo 3 respond, medical law 33-74, 1522 North Carolina Street between East Oliver and East Federal Street for the abdominal pain. Ambo 3 respond, medical law 33-74, 1522 North Carolina Street for the abdominal pain, 38-year-old female, 1 hour.

Engine 6 minutes. Average kilometer Coulomb 6-82. I'm 14 Hargrove Valley between East Chase and East Biddle Street at the Beyond Healthcare Association for the hemorrhage. Engine 6 minutes 5 for Spawn, metal Coulomb 6-82. I'm 14 Hargrove Valley for the hemorrhage. 50-year-old male, 21 Bravo 2 response, 23-02.

Manitoba's Palm at a cool on 53-65. 446 random route between South Chapelgate Lane and Coventry Road for the sick case, also level of consciousness. Manitoba's Palm at a cool on 53-65. 446 random route for the sick case, also level of consciousness. 51-year-old male. 26 Charlie 1 response, 23.

45 and Bonnet James respond by the call on 45-10. 6216 Woodcrest Avenue between Bartle and Hampton Avenue for the fall with breathing problems. Bench 45 and Bonnet James respond by the call on 45-10. 6216 Woodcrest Avenue for the fall with breathing problems. 84-year-old male, 17 Delta 5 response, 2304.

Engine 30, respond box 30-70, 3742 Old Frederick Road between South Kasuk Street and South Culver Street for the natural gas leak. Engine 30, respond box 30-70, 3742 Old Frederick Road for the natural gas leak at 2020.

0: Engineer Chuck Center, respond box 38-20. 1039 North Terrace Street between Smithson Street and Riggs Avenue at the INH Realty LLC. The private commercial sounding. Engineer Chuck Center, respond box 38-20. 1039 North Terrace Street for the private commercial loan sounding at 2311.
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For the medical alarm sounding. Engine 14 respond. Medical alarm 42-30. 3605 Woodley Avenue for the medical alarm sounding. B2 Bravo 2 response 20.

Cruiser 30, 3742 Old Pleasant Road. Investigated odor of gas. Cole advised that he had the stove partially on. The stove burners were turned off. Operating normally, 0% LEL, 0.9 CL. We'll be going.

command, engine 31, medical alarm 31-51, 279 Park Leash, of 27 Whit Ridge, on the overdose. 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

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Medical alarm 43-50, 5218 Kelway Road for the private medical alarm sounding at 2330.

53, first flying box area 53-71, 5014 Lindsay rules, by Stanford rules, to investigate hot water heater, engine 53, respond box area 53-71, 5014 Lindsay rules, to investigate a hot water heater, 23.

on C20-40, 437 Baldwin Street, between Bank Street and Eastern Avenue, breathing problems, 6 Delta 2, 60-year-old female. Truck 20 medic 2 responded at the alarm C20-40, 437 Baldwin Street, breathing problems,

0: This is kind of good for that. What are you going to say?
1: Agent 53, your transmission is coming in very muffled.
0: Yes, the gas was turned off to the hot water heater and was paid. 23:45.

engine 55, truck 23, responding back to 3055-42, 1701 Russell Street, between Bay Hill Street and Haynes Street, commercial fire signal. Engine 55, truck 23, responding back to 3055-42, 1701 Russell Street, commercial fire signal 2340.

Digit 23 and 23 respond out, Coulomb 23-62. 848 West Bar Street between Sutter Street and Carroll Street for the vehicle accident. Engine 23 and 22 respond out, Coulomb 23-62. 848 West Bar Street for the vehicle accident. 29 Bravo 1 response. 23

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2: To 420 Bateman Avenue between Lindhurst Avenue and North Sudan Avenue. 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Medical on 40-62. 4020 Bateman Avenue for the overdose, not alert. 19-year-old female. 23 Charlie 1, response. 2350.

8, Fritz Bombard, Stereo, 14-1, 1800 Holland Street, from Fulton Avenue, Monroe Street, outside fire. Engine 8, Fritz Bombard, Stereo, 14-1, 1800 Holland Street, 4 outside fire. 20-

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Ambulance 30, respond back 156-22-3201 Orlando Avenue, off Glenoak Avenue and Moyer Avenue for 6-8. Ambulance 30, respond back 156-22-3201 Orlando Avenue, 6, 26 Alpha 2, 0007.

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What's going on? 5-80. One on that North Broadway between East Fairmont Avenue and East Fayette Street for medical. 97-5-80. 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

Medical line members, call medical line 40-62, 4020 Bateman Avenue, between Lahurst Avenue and North Lowen Avenue for an overdose police on scene. 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

Rainbow 23, respond medical line 13-22, Southwest 1st Avenue at the parking theater. 4 man down. 32 Bravo 1 response. Rainbow 23, respond medical line 13-22. 5 West North Avenue at the parking theater. Man down, 003.

I'm a 28-year-old Michael. I'm 41, going to the Avenue, Silverburn Avenue for that unknown problem. I have a 28-year-old medical alarm, 45-41, Great Spring Avenue for the unknown problem, 32 forever, one response, Apple 032.

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Stone Clifton Avenue, Windsor Avenue, breathing problems, please fill 2, 59-year-old male. 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

Android 26, respond, medical alarm 57-1, 2201, Pennington Avenue, off of Olmsted Street and Locust Street, unlimited phones, sick case. 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

couple things haven't responded. Medical norm. 52-73,000 versus town rules between Anoka Avenue and Alcatrali Paris for the injury. Sample 27 respond. Medical norm. 52-73,000 versus town rules for the injury. 60-year-old male. 35 a lover's foot. Eligible 37.

0: 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Engine 52 respond to 452-70, 3000 Reisterstown Road for a pedestrian struck, Medic 17's in rail. 0038. 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
1: There's 7341 18 Parker Street, apartment 201, straight South Collins Avenue, and West Avenue 4, full 17 altitude. Ambo 22, respond medical on 30-7241 18 Parker Street, apartment 201, 4, full 7.

take 12 viewers on Medical One, 3072, 4118 Potter Street, apartment 201 of South Collins Avenue, South Augusta for the fall. 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Thank 12 respond, Medical One, 3072, 4118 Potter Street, apartment 201 for the fall with breathing problems, 00.

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I'm just 21 EMS 2, medic 16, respond back alarm 31-50, 33-55, Keswick Road between Harden Place and West 34th Street for Vanilla Breathing. Engine 21 EMS 2, medic 16, respond back alarm 31-50, 33-55, Keswick Road for Vanilla Breathing. 40-year-old male, not echo, one response, 100 hours.

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This is 41 respond back, sorry, 41 is 81 on Whitehall, Elwood Avenue, apartment 509 between East Lombard Street and Brett Street for investigation of the pipes first. Engine 41 respond back, sorry, 41 is 80. You know what else I'll live in, but I don't know if I'm taking the best. The pipe person, apartment building 116.

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Number 27, respond, medical alarm 8-30, 1014, West Lafayette Avenue, for the hemorrhage.

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Engine 8, Amber 23, respond, Mecca Lock 8-30, 1012 East, correction, 1012 West Lafayette, man down 32 Bravo 1, 131.

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Number 3, respond, medical alarm 46-80. 5810 Rochester Stone Road at the Red Roof Inn for the sick case, 34-year-old male, 26 Alpha 7, respond.

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1: Dispatch, did we have a new call? Is that the same apartment? Was just a water leak? Was there a new call generated?
2: Yes, we was trying to raise you, so we had to strike the box.
1: I understand you're trying to raise me. I was obviously on a different channel. What I'm asking is, this was a water leak. Was there a new call generated from that apartment that there's a fire hazard?
3: Yeah, engine 41, we just received a new call. Caller stated originally she had fire in her apartment. They've now updated to say she just wants her water turned off, and we just struck the box.
4: Hey, 185, acknowledge it.
1: Okay, so just so we're clear, she has called back. There's no fire there, and we had already shut the water off, correct?
3: She called 911 and stated she had fire in her apartment. Then she stated there is no fire and she's trying to shut her water valve off.
1: Okay, but this is after we left and cleared the call?
3: Sir, you had just left. 2 minutes. We tried to raise you on A1 main and dispatch.
1: Okay, we're direct. Even places at the scene. Multi-story apartment complex. Nothing showing side alpha. Engine 41 will be up investigating apartment 09. You can have all units stay channel on that. What happened?
2: Box alarm 41-80. Engine 41 is on the scene. We're putting a multi-story apartment complex. Investigating apartment 509 is beaming Elwood Avenue. Command all of the units stand by in the direction of travel. Engine 5, we have the RIT 139.
1: 41 to cover a pocket pride. That was.
2: Right now, Liz.
4: Row Battalion 1, 41 to maintain command. Engine 5, this is not true.
2: Engine 5 acknowledged, 139.
0: 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Head to table, occupied elevator. 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

Injury team respond, medical alarm 13-22, 11 West 20th Street, between North Charles Street and Morton Street, apartment 3U, for the medical alarm. 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

It is 23, I'm 24, we're still on medical line 6-40. 1006 Common Street between Colvin Street and Forest Street. Hammers 21 Bravo 2. Hammers 23 Ambo 24 respond medical line 6-41. 1006 Common Street. Hammers 84 year old female 16.

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0: Thank you, Engine 2. You stated two occupants removed themselves. 156.
2: Through 19 South Pulaski Street between McHenry and Wilhelm Street for the assault. Handle 22 respond local on 14.

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Medical response, local 114 to 70, 2114 West Baltimore Street between North Gillespie Street and South Smallwood Street for the sick not alert. Medical response, medical 114 to 70, 2114 West Baltimore Street for the sick not alert, 76-year-old female, 26 Baltimore response, 2 o'clock.

233 Medic 16, respond medical on 33-2014 on Lakewood Avenue, apartment 331, Suite East House Ministry and Luella Avenue, chest pain. 65-year-old female, 10 Delta 1 response, engine 33, medic 16, respond medical alarm for the age 20, 1401, North Lakewood Avenue, apartment 331, chest pain.

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engine 36, medical respond, medical alarm, 14-61, 21-05, Christian Street, between South Pulaski Street, South Smallwood, Freedom, Sullivan, 63-year-old female, engine 36, medical respond, medical alarm, 14-61, 21-05, Christian Street, Freedom, Sullivan, 216, truck 29, truck 29, try

is a 53 medical level response medical level, 53 leadership defense, 24 self-spark level, between Chapel Gate Lane, Frederick Avenue for a breathing problem. Is a 53 medical response medical level, 53 leadership defense, 24 self-spark level, for the breathing problem. 65 year old female, 6 self-spark response, 2

I will play through the song. I'm going to call him on 36-30. I'm not sure for them. I'm going to play through the song. I'm going to call him on 36-30. 8843 West Mulberry Street. For them, which is a year old female, including my alpha, wants in response to my anxiety.

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1: He's close to Bethman Avenue, between Lockbury and Homewood Avenue, over the hills. Unconscious, 23 Delta 2, Charles 5, Medic 7, was on Metro Lungs, 5, 6, 7, 6, 6, 7, 8, 9, 9, 9, 9, 9, 9, 9, 9, 9, 9, 9, 9, 9, 9, 9, 9, 9, 9, 9, 9, 9, 9, 9, 9, 9, 9, 9, 9, 9, 9, 9, 9, 9, 9, 9, 9, 9, 9, 9, 9, 9, 9, 9, 9, 9, 9, 9, 9, 9, 9, 9, 9, 9, 9, 9, 9, 9, 9, 9, 9, 9, 9, 9, 9, 9, 9, 9, 9, 9, 9, 9, 9, 9, 9, 9, 9, 9, 9, 9, 9, 9, 9, 9, 9, 9, 9, 9, 9, 9, 9, 9, 9, 9, 9, 9, 9, 9, 9, 9, 9, 9, 9, 9, 9, 9, 9, 9, 9, 9, 9, 9, 9, 9,

96 respond back, sorry, 6-31, 1530 left in Morton Court. Have a natural gas leak. 96 respond back, sorry, 6-31, 1530 left in Morton Court for the natural gas leak.

0: Denver 29, respond by 3029 at 12, 3009 Thorndale Avenue, Walker Court. 12,
1: 3009
0: Thorndale Avenue,
1: Apartment 4. I recall Palmer left this at 229. Thanks for responding on the interstate. I'm sorry, 6-31, 15th, Morton Court, natural gas with 6 persons. Medicare responding on the interstate. Black Friday, 6-31, 15-30, left in Morton Court.
2: Okay.
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Kansas City 34, Mike Malone, Tucson, day 22. 1713 Rutland Avenue between East Lansdowne Street and Terra Row, please, for the assault. Number 2034, Mike Malone, Tucson, day 42. 1713 Rutland Avenue, for the assault. 235.

0: 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The interval flow. 44-year-old male. 70 Alpha 2G was run.
1: Yeah, that's pretty great.

Engine 43, respond back to 43-70. 503, working rule between Oak Grove and Clear Spring Road for residential fire signal. Engine 43, respond back to 43-70. 503, working rule for residential fire signal 256.

Number 28, respond medical on 46-84, 7218 Port Perry Avenue between 7 Mile Lane and Shelburne with the engine for fall. Number 28, respond medical on 46-84, 7218 Port Perry Avenue with the injury for fall. IV 3 0 female.

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1: Second Street and Gorsuch Avenue, for the assault. Police on scene requesting. Ambul 23, respond, medical room 31-70. 3200 Greenmount Avenue for the assault to the face. Police on scene requesting. 304. 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

It was all medical alarm dosing at 3100 Portland Street between 29th Division Street and Dolphin Street, apartment 703 for the sick case. Medical team was all medical alarm dosing at 3100 Portland Street for the sick case. 71-year-old female, 26 Charlie 2, response 305.

I'm going to call on 23-11. Who is West Saratoga Street between North Howard and State Street for the assault? Number 24 respond, I'm going to call on 23-11. Who is West Saratoga Street for the assault? 37-year-old male, 4 Alpha to respond, 305.

Truck 16, Medic 21, respond. Out of quarter on 13-10, 1928 Utah Place between Robert Street and Pressman Street, apartment 2A, for the breathing problem. Truck 16, Medic 21, respond. Out of quarter on 13-10, 1928 Utah Place, apartment 2A, for the breathing problem. 8-month-old male, 6 Charlie 1, response, 309.

Business 6 Medic 10 respond, 16-80, 300 East Madison Street between Baldwin and Constitution Street. A central booking for the chest pain. Engine 6 Medic 10 respond, medical room 6-80, 300 East Madison Street, a central booking for the chest pain. 49-year-old male, send Charlie 3 response, 312.

The 46-14 is from the Golden Fleece Station. 36-16 for Coin. 24 Kai 7 and 4 Kosu, a couple of 6 for the Hiroshi Creation. And the 46-14 is from the Golden Fleece Station 11. 36-16 for Coin for the Hiroshi Creation.

Fox 21 Lake Nam, respond medical along 35-60, 403 Cambria Street between 4th and 5th Street for the breathing problem. Fox 21 Lake Nam, respond medical along 35-60, 403 Cambria Street for the breathing problem. 53-year-old female, 6 Delta 1 response.

Talk 23 AMS 6, Medical and Respond, Medical Loan 14-40, 1519 West Pratt Street between South Parish and South Gilmore Street for the non-breathing. Talk 23 AMS 6, Medic 1, Respond, Medical Loan 14-40, 1519 West Pratt Street for the non-breathing, 22-year-old male, non-echo 1 response.

0: Enterprise, Parks and Truck 3, versus Blumberg 3571, 1713 Gulf Street, between South Broadway and Register Street, to investigate a water leak. Truck 3, versus Blumberg 35-71, 1713 Gulf Street, to investigate a water leak, 337.
1: Medic 17, respond, medical alarm 20-10. 3201 Windsor Avenue between North Elevance Street and North Hilton Street for the sick case of abnormal breathing. Medic 17, respond, medical alarm 20-10. 3201 Windsor Avenue for the sick case, abnormal breathing. 30-year-old female, 26 Charlie 2, response.

Enter 51 Medic 2, respond medical on 51-1. 3505 Pulaski Highway between North Highland Avenue and North Conklin Street for the breathing problem. Police on scene requesting. Enter 51 Medic 2, respond medical on 51-1. 3505 Pulaski Highway for the breathing problem. Police on scene requesting.

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Engine 30, truck 8, Pistone Black Target 30-40, 601 South Longwood Street, Fleet 615, commercial fire signal, break

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0: 630, I'm on scene. I have a 100 by 100 commercial building. One story. Doesn't show inside out, but you can make this man. It's okay, you care about water, that's it.
1: Copy, answer 30.

0: Are you able to see if police also got a call for burglary alarm? I have an unsecured door, and it looks like the entry door was blown off the hinges.
1: I'm checking now, Security.
0: Okay, if they didn't, can you start the police as well?
2: I'm on scene. Multi-story high-rise. I have nothing showing. You can make me come here.
3: 351. Unit on high tech 31-62. Indicate one from the scene. Stating multi-story high-rise with nothing showing. Assuming what's going on, if you command while they investigate all of the units, stand by and direction of travel. 351.

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0: Hawkins Valley Communications. Did you see anything as far as police related to this incident?
1: Yeah, she was dispatched a few units.
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0: Yeah, I just spoke with the 911 call taker. She's still on the phone with the caller. Now they're saying she doesn't smell smoke and there is no fire. Just the alarm.
1: Oh, that's a fair minute. I was checking the room. They said the alarm's off.

Respond medical alarm, 36 to 82, 2729 Winchester Street,

Engine 33 on Road 25, respond Michael on 33, that shows 625, 26, East Eagle between Northville and Avenue Road Street for the breathing problem. Engine 33 on Road 25, respond Michael on 33, that shows 625, 26, East Eagle Street for the breathing problem. 74-year-old male, 6 Delta 1, response 403.

0: Grant will swing at that first one, medical alone, 30-75, 25 points playing roll between Williamson Street and Melville roll for the hemorrhage. Mitchell 53 ample 25 over spawn, medical alarm, 30-75, 625, first brain rule for the hemorrhage, 47 year old female, 21 bravo, went in response with everyone.
1: Had a burst water pipe for the sprinkler system. Police were contacted for a possible break into the building. They investigated. We were unable to shut off the water to the building. The building dispatch center was notified of the incident. We're going to be going service. Scene turned over to 8 Adam 23.
2: 8 Adam 23.

Truck 8, respond along with ambulance 27, Medical 130-75, 625 Brisbane Road of Wilson Street in Melbourne for the hemorrhage. Truck 8 with ambulance 27, Medical 130-75, 625 Brisbane Road for a hemorrhage case, 47-year-old female, 434.

Campbell, 38 Respawn, 43-31, 5710, Beachdale Avenue, Apartment C, between Velvety and Crespi Road. 4 Paul, Campbell, 30 Respawn, Medical Home, 43-31. 5710, Beachdale Avenue, Apartment C, 4 Paul, 430.

check my entertainment from like a long 54-40, 5600 would be low between Hamilton Avenue for Vegan Bathroom. Check 30 my entertainment from like a long 54-40, 5600 would be low for the Vegan Bathroom. 1 year old male, 6,000 won response.

think the 30 were spawn cell phone, I-95, the 50, and 50B, the vehicle fire. And 30 were spawn cell phone, I-95. Exit 58 and 50B, 68 Avenue for the vehicle fire, 444.

44-40, 44-38, Roland Springs Drive, for the investigation of the smell of smoke. 44-40, 44-38, Roland Springs Drive, for the investigation of the smell of smoke. 4:45.

0: And so I'm going to come on 50-60, and boy, the highway between Hollywood and Avenue for the big thing. Apple play this boy. I'm going to come on 50-60, 20-10, boy, the highway for the big thing. I have Apple World Report 447.
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Here's a 13 with Black Target 13 gauge 22 Northbound West Street, West North Avenue. So investigate smoke under the bridge. Here's a 13 respond Black Target 13 gauge 22 Northbound West Street, West North Avenue. So investigate smoke under the bridge.

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1: 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We're investigating the electrical smell and order in the basement.
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0: 9, Tacoma 33, that's 60, operational 5, round 1, Manager 33, Engine 6, truck 1, response, 725 North Wolf Street, between East Monument and East Madison Street, along Sunday in the high rise. Hi, Tacoma 33, that's 60, operational 5, round 1, Manager 33, Engine 6, truck 1, response, 725 North Wolf Street, up Sunday in the high rise. 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
1: CO in the basement. You bring a fan to the first floor. She can try to air this out.
2: I copy. We don't know where.
3: Ramsey Street between Calhoun and North. Sick case. AMO 26 respond. That's 155-10. 1409 Ramsey Street between Calhoun and North. Sick case. 26 Alpha 8 response.

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0: It's 33 out of the 100 front. At a multi-story research facility. Don't be chilling. I'll be investigating. I'll have command. All the units are standing by.
1: Informal, I have about 33-16, engine 13 with me. Multi-story research facility, nothing showing investigating. All approaching units, stand by upon your arrival, why? Engine 33 investigation has. Wolf Street Command, 507.
0: 33, I'll handle it. Put out units in service. It's going to be accidental. I'm here with maintenance now. You can move to A1.
1: In front of my house, I'm about 33-60. Engine 33 will handle accidental. 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Switching operations back to A1 main, 508.

0: Mansion 33, 725 North Wolf. There's a busted steam valve on the 10th floor. Hopkins maintenance is on the scene. Put the system on bypass. They're going to handle up service off chart.
1: That is 33, 511.

Andrew 41, Mike 7, respond, medical, on 41, that's 3700, Fleet Street, between South D, Perch, and South Dean Street, breathing problem, 80-year-old male. Andrew 41, Mike 7, respond, medical, on 41, that's 3700, Fleet Street, at the office, on a breathing problem, to Charlie Wellness, 5-7.

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1: 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It's been extinguished due to homeless activity.
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attack alarm 31-62, can you respond on fire ground 1? Agent 31, engine 21, truck 5, respond to 123 West 29th Street, P. Mason Howard, right private alarm commercial fire signal. High attack alarm 31-62, can you respond on fire ground 1? Engine 31, engine 21, truck 5, respond to 123 West 29th Street, P. Mason Howard, right private alarm commercial fire signal at 5.

number 26, respond that a quantity dash 20-20-25 Sydney Avenue between Kent Street and Maisel Street. 6, 72-year-old male. Number 26, respond that a quantity dash 20-23-27 Sydney Avenue. 6, 26-27, response 537.

0: S-31, I'm on scene. He was responding to standby. I'm investigating. Nothing showing multi-story residential on command.
1: General, I've had about 31-6231 on the scene of a multi-story residential. Nothing showing investigating. All approaching units, stand by upon your arrival. 31 investigates and have West 29th Street Command, 542.

0: pretty well handled.
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Go 40 Mike, 11, Tom Mike, 140 40, 377, Sea Liberty Heights, Avenue, Cowboy Avenue, Ardell Avenue, Freeding Palm. 45-year-old male. Well, 40 Mike 11 with Palm Medic 140-47 17 Liberty Avenue, Reading Palms. This is a one response. 540.

Medic, those two respond. Medic, come on 54-10, 3526 Glenmore Avenue, looking for Avenue, Alta Avenue, call 70 mail. Medic, 13 respond, medic, on 54-10, 3526 Glenmore Avenue, fall, something, Bravo 1 response, 550.

0: attendance to multi-story church, nothing evident. I'll be investigating.
1: And just a connection.
0: And you said it's multi-story church, nothing evident. I'll be command investigating.

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0: Entrance, you are responding box 851-1, 425 North Portland Street. Please pass the highway in Justin Street for gas odor. Entrance, you are responding box 851-1, 425 North Portland Street for gas odor. 545.
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0: 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You're at the sanctuary. 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

0: 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My apologies.
1: That is 51, no worries, sir. 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
1: Yes, could you please wait 512 North Jack Brigade? I will be conducting alarm testing this morning. Please just start sending the apparatus. I'll let you know when they're on the test mode. Thank you.
0: SCV-41, copy that 512 North Jack Brigade.

0: 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I'll be in service.
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2: Trust me, that make ET respond 91 for the 71. 554, Randall Avenue. 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Trust me, that make ET respond 91 for the 71. 554, Randall Avenue, breathing problems, it's Charlie 1 response.

0: 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Residential fire signal. Engine 21 respond. Box area 21-21. 4313 Rugby Road between Warrington and Overhill. Residential fire signal at 613.
1: Engine 33 with mom, medic 1, Lithia 31, high 21, injury 16, Lakewood Avenue, North Campbell Avenue, medic 1, female patient. Engine 33 with mom, medic 1, Lithia 31, high 21, injury street, and medic 1, 30 Bravo, 2 with mom.

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Truck 16, respond, box area 13-51, 1119 Myrtle Avenue, between Hoffman and Dalton, Harlem, a steel detector sounding at

Enter the 599 short course ball northbound I-95 north at Charles Street, Ruby Cross. Enter the 520 Magnine with ball northbound I-95 north at Charles Street. Enter 35 Magnine with ball northbound, trust 20 with ball southbound.

0: That would be 41. That would be 41. So she could place me in station off the air. I am on completion of 512 North Chapel Gate. They will be on up and running off of test mode at 6:30 a.m. Thank you.
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Medical alarm 27-30. 5105 Goodnow Road in Crenshaw and Sinclair for a medical alarm sounding and applying K as in kilo. 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

0: trucks running now. Could you hold us out at the Alameda and Linworth for Hawk and Wyatt's? I'm working on getting you a pulled up on the second.
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0: Amos 28, Ron, medical on 40-21, 3919 Borman Avenue between Airedale Avenue and Garrison Boulevard for the abdominal pain. Amos 28, respond, medical arm, 40-21, 3919 Borman Avenue with a 44-year-old female, abdominal pain, 1 alpha 1 response, 0707.
1: 27 North Fulton. Had a gas leak in the pipe in the basement ceiling. BG&E is going to be remaining on scene, and 151 is going to go in service.
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0: 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I got nothing showing. You can make 14 command while I investigate.
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0: 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I'm investigating the water flow on the sixth floor. Security doesn't know where that is on the J wing. We're trying to find it now.
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0: 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Once I get onto the sixth floor, if anybody figures out where the J-Wing is, I'll let you know.
2: 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We're in the lobby.

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Andrew 22 Mike 7 small medical arm, 22-8 East, 622 West Fayette Street. 15 Pearl Street, North Arch Street, unconscious, 52-year-old male. Andrew 22 Mike 7 respond medical arm, 22-8 East, 622 West Fayette Street, first floor, unconscious, 31 Delta 4, response, 734.

0: Foot 5-1-T, 3-story, middle of the group, nothing showing. I'll have command, you can have engine 13 standby, we'll keep up here.
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And a 20 respond to alarm 20-30, 2907 Walbrook Avenue from Cottle Grove and Longwood, injured from a fall. Ambulance 22 respond, medical alarm 20-30, 2907 Walbrook Avenue, seen Poppin Grove and Longwood, injured from a fall. 17-5-1 respond, 737.

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1: 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Diabetic, 13 Charlie, warm response.

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Medical Alert 20-30, 2907 Walbrook Avenue, between Powder Grove and Longwood. Injured from a fall. Ambulance 22 is en route. Engine 20, respond. Medical Alert 20-30, 2907 Walbrook Avenue, between Powder Grove and Longwood. Injured from a fall with Ambulance 22 en route at 17 Bravo 1 response. 740.

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Medical alarm 23-51. 400 South Howard Street at Camden Light Rails near the convention center for the stroke case. Engine 14 Meg 10 respond. 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

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I'm in D for 6, 2751 response.

That's starts with Neo, type four response, not a contact mesh. 1-14-03 at McCullough Street, Neo, West Lafayette Avenue. Religious Street, stroke, 60 Avenue, male. 1-16-024 response, not a contact mesh. 1-14-03 at McCullough Street, stroke. 28 Charlie Warmer, mom.

Truck 1, Rescue 1, respond. Box area 23-22, 111 North Calvert Street, Kingsgate in Lexington, to see what I saw there. Rescue 1, Truck 1, respond. Box area 23-22, 111 North Calvert Street, Kingsgate in Lexington, to see what I saw elevator at 7:50.

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Vehicle accident. 29 Bravo 1 response. 808.

Andrews 23, I'm a 26 plus mom medic 1-2, that's 1-3-2 East Montgomery Street with Ricketts Square Lake, E. Hemrick, 45-year-old female. Andrew 23, Amber 26, first bomb, medic 1-2-1. 32 East Montgomery Street, number 21, Barbara, 2 is bomb. 8-11. Amber 17, first bomb, medic 1-40-1. 2103, Owens Avenue. Granada Avenue, that medic 7 ambulance, you know. 972, respond, medic 140-1, 3103, Rollins Avenue, Granada Avenue, that medic 5 respond.

And your 43 respond, Mark Sherry, 43-83, 112 East Melrose Avenue between Enderley Road and Fullington Way, natural gas leak. And your 43 respond, Box Area 43-83, 112 East Melrose Avenue between Enderley Road and Fullington Way, natural gas leak.

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And about 28, respond, member alarm 29-22, 1900 Brand Avenue, off of West Cold Spring Lane, for the fainting. Ambler 28, respond, medical alarm 39-22, 1900 Brand Avenue, off of West Cold Spring Lane, for the fainting. 31 Alpha 2, response.

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2: Breathing. Engine 44, medic 4, respond, medic 1, 44 SG2, 11 NU, Western Parkway, Parkman 1, 2, 3, 4. Ineffective breathing, 6, echo 1, respond.

Alabama 27, Small Medical, I'm 8-50. Crystal 1, North Calhoun, 2 p.m. Avenue, Harlem Avenue, 6-25, female. 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

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Box 041, Chelsea 139 at Boston Street between South Coffin Street and South Haven Street. For fire alarm sounding. Engine 41 respond. Box 041, Chelsea 1, 3904 Boston Street. For fire alarm sounding, zone 1, 829.

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And with Aerosmith on the corner, you got us on the 12128 St. Paul Street between East 21st Street and East 22nd Street 6. And with Aerosmith on the corner, you got us on the 12128 St. Paul Street for 670 female, 26 alpha, 1 response, 830.

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Chest pains and apartment 403. 10 Charlie 1 response, 835.

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Engine 13, truck 16, respond, box area T5-73, 2108 North Charles Street, between West 21st and 22nd, private line commercial fire signal at 8.

Engine 31 Mike 6, respond medical on 21-3, 2930 Keswick Grove, between Pacific Street and Bay Street, breathing problems, 6601 male. Engine 31 Mike 6, respond medical on 21-40, 2930 Keswick Grove, breathing problems, it's also to respond.

0: 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They said the alarm company is going to be working on the system. Are you able to advise?
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September 30 report, Fox Transit Episode 2 of PSI, 823 North Calvin Street, between East and Oga Street, East Pleasant Street. Fire Department pickup, return to the course of Entry 43, Amber 30 report, Fox Transit 6062, PSI, 323 North Calvin Street. Fire Department pickup, return to the quarters of Engine 43.

truck, one back to respond. Medical alarm 6-31, 601 North Caroline Street between Jefferson and Calgary. Breathing problems on the fourth floor clinic. Truck 1 medic 2 respond, medical alarm 6-31, 601 North Carolina, between Jefferson and Calgary. Breathing problems on the 4th floor clinic, 6 Delta 1 response, safe for you.

truck driver responding to the alarm 40-11, 3911 Liberty Heights Avenue between Merlin and Oakfield for chest pains. Truck driver responding to the alarm 4-70, 3911 Liberty Heights Avenue between Merlin and Oakfield, chest pains, 10 Delta 4 response.

0: Deputy Chief A1. Let me get a medic unit to Saratoga on holiday for their own patients.
1: Deputy Chief A, the Saratoga on holiday for their own patients.
0: Yeah, right off of holiday, heading right towards Saratoga. Got a medicine that fell over.
1: Remain with the patients.

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Edge 51 and Batoni with Psalm Medical 41-80. 3506 Bank Street, equipment to you, assault 4444 Psalm 66.

And your 14-amp with 23 sun micro alarm 6-61, Saratoga and Holiday Street, injured from the fall. Deputy Chief 8 is on the scene. Engine 14, ambulance 23, respond to alarm 6-61, Saratoga and Holiday Street, injured from the fall, with Deputy Chief 8 on the scene at 8:50.

A little bit of alarm. 8-1, rescue one engine name for one. 15-10, Motion Street, 15 North Page Street, North Gilmore Street, this box. 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Elevator alarm. 8-1, rescue one engine name for one. 15-10, Motion Street, this box. 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

Engine 23, respond. 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Injured from a fall with Deputy Chief 8 on the scene. Engine 23, respond. 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Injured from the fall with Deputy Chief 8 on the scene at 8.

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Medic alarm 57-1. 4116 Grace Court between Plum Street and Olmsted Street for the breathing problems. 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

Illinois 26, respond. Medical alarm 6-1. 601 North Caroline Street, 6-4, between Jefferson Street and McCallery Street, for the sick case. Ambulance 26, respond. Medical alarm 6-31, 601 North Caroline Street, for the sick case. 26 Alpha 11, response. 6th floor, Hopkins Outpatient Center, 0906.

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Medic 7 respond on form 51-70, 920 North Bell North Avenue, between Ashland Avenue and East Eager Street for the abdominal pain. Medic 7 respond. Medic alarm 51-70, 920 North Bell North Avenue. For the 81-year-old male, abdominal pain, 1 alpha 1 response, 0913.

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to the EMS degree, Medic 16 respond. Medical on 36-71-2942 Edmondson Avenue between West Franklin Street and North Longwood Street for the non-breathing. 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

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And then 6 respond, Box Area 6-71 4 East Madison Street, for the private alarm residential, 0993.

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For the assault, police on scene requesting. Truck 18, respond. Medical alarm 36-82-2703, Ellicott Drive. For the assault, police on scene requesting 0921.

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Medical alarm T5-70, 402 East 25th Street, between Barclay Street and Brentwood Avenue for the heart problem. Truck 5-16, respond. Medical alarm T5-70, 402 East 25th Street for the heart problem. Police officer requesting 0923.

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Engine 33, engine 31, engine 13 is the red, engine 55, engine 51, truck 5, truck 1, 910, battalion chief 1, battalion chief 2, St. Gelser 2, 1646 Darley Avenue, between Germania Avenue and Register Lane, for the dwelling fire. Box alarm P5-40, operations on fire ground 1, 1646 Darley Avenue. 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

0: Truck 5, I'm on scene. Two-story brick, middle group, occupied. I have nothing showing. You can make me command. We'll be investigating.
1: Two's phone number, box 125-40. Truck 5 on the scene of a two-story brick, middle of the group, occupied. Nothing showing. Truck 5's investigating and has Dolly Avenue command. Time has started, 9:26.
2: Truck 16 responding, medical on T5-7402, East 25th Street, between Barclay Street and Brentwood Avenue. Further breathing problems, Medic 16 route. Truck 16 responding, medical alarm, T5-7402, East 25th Street. Further heart problems, Medic 16 in route, 0927.

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1: This is Monday on Box Line 25-4, Defense Chief 1 is on the scene. Truck 5 will retain Valley Avenue Command, 927.
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0: Seeing a white A's in the basement.
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3: Truck 5-2 to truck 5-1. Swing over to the Bravo exposure. Looks like you probably got a fire in here. 1644.
0: One, I'll get assumed command. I'm probably going to be at 1644, truck 5 on your exposure. Looks like you got something burning that front door there. Command, just head up on the outside and let's have accountability.
1: Okay, just have. Here's the phone on box line 25-40. Can't see from Nail Hayes. Zoe of the command, 920.
0: Hey, two story mill group. Smoke shell on first floor.
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1: Yeah, medicine, let me do that.
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0: Copy roof. 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Come in the opposite side.
2: Thank you, Charlie.
3: 31 to command. Do you have any engine companies on Alpha side yet?
0: Yeah, 33's got a line of stress.
3: All right, copy.
2: Tender.
4: Charlie, the roof. Come to, back to the roof ridge so I can see which dwelling we're in.
0: Copy that. I'm standing here for you.
3: 33 tower. Bring me a fan down here.
0: Command to truck help me. Just give me an update on the primary. I got two outside.
3: Truck 5 to command. Primary second floor is clear. We're opening up. Fire is extinguished.
0: Copy. Did you already clear out the first invasive?
3: That's affirmative.
0: Three command. Have the units are inside. We're just going to open up a little bit. Have everybody else stand by. There's a little bit of burning in the first floor.
4: Charlie command, two stories in the rear, smoke conditions first and second floors. I have basement access through building.

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2: 4-1, 15 and 16.
3: Thank you, Officer 33. Command update, correct address will be 1644 Darley. Had a fire first floor, front room, fire's been extinguished, working on smoke removal. Got a few occupants that were going to be evaluated by EMS. Keep the presence on it.
2: Command update, 33.

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2: 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Okay, this is Copy Command. I'm going to hold the flag on channel 7.
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The phone that's going to be the shorty. If you want to your robe is dangerous and Lord warns you out in the fall, just have your mail. Should you not have your phone, don't do this. If you want to your robe, don't do this.

Pamela 804, respond to alarm 58-53, 1109 Slater Road between Giles and Fisk, in case. Pamela 804, respond to alarm 58-53, 1109 Slater Road between Giles and Fisk, in case. 26 Alpha 7, respond, 941.

Interesting one, like 8 times found medical and 33 is Chucky. The Galville Street reports your unconscious 30-year-old female. Energy 51, Mike 18, and small medical, and 33 as trustee. Make out of the street, no, of course, you're unconscious. 31 Delta 2 is small.

Yes, my name is Somatic Phone, 31 3201, Sink Wall Street, between East 32nd Street, East 33rd Street, 670 Royal Mail. 29 was bomb, medical one, 3171, 3201, St. Paul Street, Clinton Street, Correction, Sweet C, 6, Mr. Charlie 2 response, 940.

0: Command Communications, 1644 Darley. I have the card. Officer 33 is going to be in charge. Medic 10 had no patients. 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

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Ambulance 801 respond, medical alarm 52-70, Liberty Heights and Rochester Road, sick case, 96 out, 6 response, 945.

and 2504 Michael and 30 Sheriff's 82409 McAllen Early Street within North Montford Avenue, North Port Street, chest pain, 37-year-old female. And 2504 Medicland, 33 Sheriff's 82409 McAllen Early Street, chest pain, 10-year-old divorce lawn.

Truck 3-HUI, both 24 responding on Kalam 33-20, 2516 East Hoffman Street, King Rose and Luzerne, seizures. Truck 3, Ambo 24-HU1, respond to Kalam 33-40, 2516 East Hoffman Street, Rose and Luzerne, seizures, 12, Delta 2 response, 947.

engine hood gun response medical and 27-30. Burn out with a clear lane between Eastbury Avenue and Moravia Road. Trust 972 or female. Engine 27 respond medical and 27-30. 49-43 from clear lane, chest pain, 10 Delta Force respond. Number 9. Truck 3, firefighter.

Medic 18 respond along with entrance 27, medic 1, 27 has 30, 49, 43, Sinclair Lane between East 30 Avenue and Murray Bureau. Chest pain. Medic 18 respond, medic 1, 27 has 30, 49, 43, Sinclair Lane for chest pain, 10 of the 4th response, 9 for

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0: 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Medical on 14-40, 1600 Cole Street between Gilmore and Vincent for the injured. 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Engine 14 Ambo 27 respond. Medical alarm 14-40, 1600 Cole Street between Gilmore and Vincent. 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

Charles 20 Respond Medical on 51 Oshawa, 613 Northeast Avenue, the Mick Cavalry Street, and these monuments you have problems, 70 or female. Charles 20 Respond Medical on 51 Oshawa, 613 Northeast Avenue, heart problems, 19 Delta 2 Respond, 96, 19 Delta 2 Respond, 96.

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Continue North Eden Street and Warren Forest Stroke. This is a girl mail. Engine 694 is on my Clemson 20, 1400 East Madison Street. 716 Stroke. 20 Charlie, one response.

Engine 36 Ambo 801, respond medical alarm 36-71, 2920 Mosier Street between Poplar Grove and Franklintown for chest pains. Engine 36 Medic, Ambo 801, respond medical alarm 36-71, 2920 Mosier Street between Poplar Grove and Franklintown, chest pains. Engine Delta 4, respond, positive knock.

Managers are doing small metal form. 20-10-1 on Hughes House between Marion Street and West Wilson Street overdose. Managers 23 with small metal form. 20-10 and 112 North Hughes Street. Looks at Market. So we're at Plaza overdose. 23 Charlie Wallace Bond. 10 Hunter.

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AMO 3, respond local on 31-71, 3201 St. Paul Street, between 32nd and 33rd, and Suite Charlie, suitcase, patrol breathing. 26 Charlie, 2 response, 10.

0: 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Dial 3.
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next to the paramedic one. Says 1200 Holiday Street, between 8th Century and 83rd Circle Street, 650 year old male. Medic 2, respond, medic 1. 6 SSC 1, 200 Holiday Street, 56, 26 South Warren, respond.

Advantage of 14 minutes long, medic 120 to Shawnee, 25 North Howard, 13 West Fairmont Avenue, West Bay Street, diabetic, 31 year old female. 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
0: SCB 18, can you place me at 5501 Falls Road for an inspection?
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Ranger 29, respond medic alarm, 29-31, 3700 Green Spring Avenue, between Park Hill Avenue and Keyworth Avenue, chest pain, 64-year-old male. Ranger 29, respond medic alarm, 29-31, 3700 Green Spring Avenue, apartment 508, chest pain, 1033, respond. 1011.

95 is from medical and touring data and a North Bridge Street and West Lexington Street for a week last night for Destiny and Stroke. Medic 5 is from medical on 22-10 and North Green Street, West Lexington Street for a week last night for Destiny and Stroke. 29 Delta 2 is from 10-12.

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Central Basics is slow, Magic 116-883, put Central Block, West Frank Century, retain North Warwick Avenue, Southwell Avenue, be glassman. Central 36 for slum, medical arm, 36-80, 2500 block of West Franklin Street. Underpass is near the train track, it'll be blacksmith. Meg 15 on scene, will arrive. 1022.

So 12 is one medical clinic in the phone leads 2923 Ridgewood Avenue within Gilmetta Avenue on Avenue 6. So 12 is one calling 2970 2923 Ridgewood Avenue for six patients. 20 is one response. 1025.

0: Engine 27, respond southbound. Engine 41, respond northbound. To medical alarm T20-95 south at exit 59 for the vehicle accident. Engine 27, respond southbound. Engine 41, respond northbound. To medical alarm T20-95, I-95 south at exit 59 for vehicle accident at 1026.
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Engine 6 respond, Mobile Alarm 13-33. 1209 B is North Charles Street between East Bill and Preston, injured from a fall. 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

And you're 35 with Paul Medic, 1220-870, 108 South New Kirk Street. I'm Arlene, small way for six. And you're 35 with Paul Medic, 1220-870, 108 South New Kirk Street. 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
1: Medic 2, respond medic 1, 2-42-100 North Broadway between East German Avenue and Lake Juve, overdose. 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

Andrew 44-29 with Swan, Buck, they are 44-20, 600, 100,000, they are 0-3 between Winslow, Rose, and East Lane, part of the long commercial zoning. 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

I grew up in Wisconsin. I went to 1970, 2923 Ridgewood Avenue, Pennsylvania, Yomena Avenue, Daytona Avenue, 6. Medical up in Wisconsin. 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
1: All right.

Colonel 26, respond. 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Truck 26, respond. Medical alarm 27-32, 5220 Frankfort Avenue, in Omaha, Dakota. Breathing problems in apartment E is an echo. 6 Delta 2 response. 10

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2: Alarm T20-75, 22 Savage Street from Eastern Avenue Fleet for this sick case. Engine 41 responding like alarm T20-70, 522 Savage Street from Eastern and Fleet. Sick case, 26 Alpha 7 response.

440 respond at a 40-40, 3317 Garrison Boulevard, between West Forest Park Avenue and Liberty Heights Avenue. Speak last for 440 respond at a 40-40, 3317 Garrison Boulevard, for week last.

And your 43 is on Medical Alarm 43-21, Walker Avenue and Lockraven Boulevard for a vehicle accident. And your 43 respond, Medical Alarm 43-21, Walker Avenue and Lockraven Boulevard for a vehicle accident. 29 Bravo 5 response, 1044.

0: 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Looks like a caller is going to be outside waiting for you guys. 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
1: That's the negative.
0: Come on, copy. Let me give him a call back, please. Stand by for me one moment.

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0: 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American Long 42-12, 5001 Herring Run Drive, between Gilray Drive and Ruckert Avenue, for the stroke case not alert. 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American Long 42-12, 5001 Herring Run Drive, between Gilray and Ruckert, stroke case not alert. 28 Charlie 1 response, 10.9.
1: Six respond by Fairfax 1, 7.5, with Stoneway and the County Rail, for gas order. Truck six respond by Fairfax 1, 7.5, with Stoneway and the County Rail, for gas order. 10.9.

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1: You owe me out the quarters for regen.
0: I'll have you in the plane on regen as soon as it works.
2: Chuck 18. Pretty much is good intent, but also requires VGE or occupants. Yes, sir.
0: Okay, Chuck 18. 10:50.

And your 14 respond, like alarm 6-60, 407 North Exeter Street, New Orleans and Hillam, for the vehicle accident. Please on the scene. And your 14 respond, medical alarm 6-60, 407 North Exeter Street, New Orleans and Hillam, for the vehicle accident with police at 10:51.

FPB 22. Can you, I'm clear of Melbourne rule. 22 clear. 1051. Stop 18.

Amber 807, Amber just on like 157-1, Homestead Street and Pennington Avenue, non-breathing. And 27, Amber 807, EMS 6, respond, Mike, on 57-1, Olmsted Street and Pennington Avenue, non-breathing, 9 echo 1, response, 10-15.

And your 58 respond, medical alarm 58-42, 631 Cherry Hill Road between Seabury and Terra Firma, suitcase now alert in room 4. And your 58 respond, medical alarm 58-42, 631 Cherry Hill Road between Seabury and Terra Firma, suitcase now alert in room 4. 2671 response, 1053.

Okay, in between two small medical and 3-52. 900 South Kane Avenue between Wilkins Avenue and Benson Avenue. Chest pain, 30-year-old female. Okay, in between two small medical and 3-52. 900 South Kane Avenue. Parking lot J. 30-year-old female. Chest pain. St. Agnes. 10-4 responds. 1054.

And that is several small medical and people are 2054 Cecil Avenue, Pitt, Exit Hall, Avenue, Central Street, Assault. And that is several small medical and people are 2054 Cecil Avenue, Pitt, Assault. Please don't be in truck 5, truck 5, you're in service, have people.

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1: Third Greer's Town, number 6-10, East Madison and Enzer Street, near the football field, near the gate at the football field, a no matter problem man down. Engine 33 AMO 26 respond, number 6-10, East Madison and Enzer, near the gate of the football field, a no matter problem man down. 32 Bravo, 3 responsibly.

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0: 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Truck 18, respond, Ox area 20-31, 2043, Bradish Avenue, between Walbrook and Clifton, natural gas leak with VGE en route at 1050.
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9-4-9, breathing. EMS 4 respond, medical on 42-12. Now getting 5,000 Truesdale off your way in Rucker. Okay. Through non-breathing, has your 55 requested.

Truck Block Number 21, I'm 6-41, 110 North Central, Apartment 403, off Fayette Mulligan, chest pains. 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

0: Andrew 807, respond medical on 29-11, 2525 West Belvedere, Sunset and Cordova for the sick case. 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

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Kayvon Avenue, Minnesota Avenue. 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

94, respond. Back alarm 58-2, 631 Cherry Hill Road, room 4, between Seabury Road and Terra Firma Road, Amber Healthcare, for the sick case, not alert. 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Engine 58 on scene.

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16900 block of North Washington Street between Ashland Avenue and East Eager Street, breathing home. Engine 33 Ambo 810, respond, medic 1, 33-60. 900 block of North Washington Street, breathing home. Please, 16.

Truck 3 respond, medical alarm 5-76, 700 Al Santa Street, off of President. At Baltimore Marriott, room 2418, chest pains. Truck 3 respond, medical alarm 5-76, 700 Al Santa Street, off of President. Chest pains at the Baltimore Marriott Hotel, room 2418, chest pains. 10 Charlie 3 response, 1135.

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7 Small Medical Room. 40-21, 3915 Caldway Avenue, 2 Bell Avenue, Foreman Avenue, 6. 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I'm responsive, 61-year-old female. 26 Southwest, 138.

0: 1240 to Small Medic 1. Please, that's 2113 at 15 Cowboy Avenue between Bell Avenue and Foreman Avenue. I'm responsive, 61-year-old female. 1240 to Small Medic 140 at 2113 at 15 Cowboy Avenue. From 609. I'm responsive, female. 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
1: Engine 35, Ambo 808, respond northbound, truck 20, respond southbound, to I-895 northbound at Harvard Avenue, for the vehicle accident. Engine 35, Ambo 808, respond northbound, truck 20, respond southbound, to northbound I-895 at Harvard Avenue, for a vehicle accident at 1139.

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0: 25 minutes through the song that I want to take out of 20, 25 minutes through Ross Street with the extra whole out in Princess Street.
1: 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I'm Donald Payne, 1 Charlie Street, 1 with Mom, 146.

0: Make that reform medic one. Oh, 476. 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Alpha is in street testing 50 for your female. Medic 10 response, medic 1, 576, 700 Alexander Street, room 2418 of the Baltimore Marriott, chest pain, truck 3 on scene, central 83 response, 144.
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1: Okay, just checking. 11:47.

Oxford Alarm 47-1, you respond on the firearm one. 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Respond to 1714 Wicks Avenue between Herkimer and James for a dwelling fire. And box 147-1, you respond on fire ground 1. 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Ammo 808, ammo 808, sure in service, acknowledge, ammo 808, in service, acknowledge.

0: 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You put me back in the box, please, and route.
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0: agree. 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I'm getting no status that the fire is possibly out.
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0: 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Engine 43, ASU-1, AMBO 28, EMS 2, respond, medical on 43-10, 6236, Alameda, between Cedar Croft and Giddings, non-breathing. 9 Echo 1 response, 151.
1: 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Engine 31, AMBO 806, respond, medical on 3160, North Power Street, East 28th Street, vehicle accident, 29 Rebel 1, respond, 151.
0: 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Engine 6, AMBO 808, respond, medical alarm 6-50, 924 East Baltimore Street, between High and Exeter, unconscious trouble breathing, 31 Delta 2 response, 152.

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2: 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Truck 8's going to retain command. 30 and 8 on the basket. Everybody else can stand by.
3: I'm about, I'll go around the back to check it out. Officer saying that they put out a flyer report.
1: Here is responding to Lombard Sound 47-1, and present T3s on the scene. 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

0: 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Local Alarm 6-5924 East Baltimore Street, seen high in excess, unconscious code breathing. Engine 2, respond. Local Alarm 6-5924 East Baltimore Street, seen high in excess, unconscious code breathing. 3102, respond. Let me see.
1: Hi.
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0: Amber 20 with Mom, Mexico on 5451, 5005, Barbara Avenue at Frankfurt Avenue for 671 no mail. Amber 20 with Mom, Medical on 5451, 5005, Barbara Avenue at Frankfurt Avenue 6257155.
1: State the House for Communication. 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
0: Yeah, notify Public Works, traffic light out, Lombard and Utah.
1: Lombard, Utah, traffic light out, 1202.
2: Truck 8, answer, was 45, that was 5 hours.

Medic first response, medic launch point 9-11, 5119 Dale Road between Bedavia F, name of front side, was 6, now alert 44-year-old male. Medic first response, medic launch point 9-11, 5119 Dale Road, 36 Prince Delta response.

Campbell, East Hammer, Swan Medic, 16-82, 1018 North Charles Street, between East Eagle Street and Chase Street, Chesapeake. 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

truck, 3 Anvil 811, respond, number alarm 5-80, Washington Street, Fayette, for the vehicle accident. Truck 3, Anvil 811, respond, number alarm 5-80, Washington Street, East Fayette, for the vehicle accident. Why not, Bravo 1, response, 1204.

AMBO 28, respond North Alarm 45-40. 500 West Belvedere Avenue between Sunset and Cordova. Sick case in room apartment 712. AMBO 28, respond medical alarm 45-40. 2500 West Belvedere Avenue between Sunset and Cordova. Sick case apartment 712. 26 Alpha 10, respond. 12.

51 Swan, 550 on the street to 826 North Clear Road, in Avenue, Laney Avenue, for gas order. 51 Swan, box clear, 7 on the street to 826 North Clear Road, gas order, BGM route, 12 North.

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0: 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Engine 29, respond, there's alarm. 40-29, 3721 Columbus Drive from Ridgewood and Fernwood. Breathing problems, 6 Delta 2 response.

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Patient, 26 Alpha 2 response.

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Ambo 8, respond. Medical alarm 14-16-24-23, Frederick Avenue, between Willard and Catherine, injured from a fall at Gold Crafters. 17 altitude response. 1224. 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

0: 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Unknown medical problem on the 17th floor in the hallway.
1: Yeah.
0: 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Man down in the 17th floor hallway, 3201 response.

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1: 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Mike 7 respond, medical alarm 1633-1040 Park Avenue, 2200 reading prompt with Charlie Warren Smallwood.

0: Fire alarm, 20-dash, being responded on fire ground 1. Engine 20, engine 8, engine 52 is a red. Squad 40, engine 30, truck 18, truck 10, medic 11, battalion chief 3, battalion chief 6, safety officer 4. Respond to 3042 Brighton Street between Longwood and Rosedale. Heard dwelling fire. Be advised 3040 Brighton is a codex ray. Box alarm 20-50, you respond on fire ground 1. Engine 20, engine 8, engine 52 is the writ. Squad 40, engine 30, truck 18, truck 10, medic 11, battalion chief 3, battalion chief 6, safety officer 4. Respond to 3042 Brighton Street between Longwood and Rosedale. Heard dwelling fire. Be advised 3040 is a codex ray. At 1232.
1: The veteran following Foxhair 681 to 41 East Chase Street between 4th Street and near Sioux Place. Fire alarm investigation. And the veteran following Foxhair 681 to 41 East Chase Street for fire alarm investigation. Suspicion.
2: Thanks, it's okay.
0: Now, this is Tawanda and Willowdale, heart problems. Truck 12, Amble 19, respond medical alarm 29-70, 2833 Borman Avenue between Tawanda and Willowdale. Heart problems, 19 Charlie 2 response. 1232.
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0: 20, responding on back to 120-50. Truck 18 reporting. Two-story, middle of the route. Nothing showing. Head command. Head Brighton Street command. Time of flight is 12:34.
1: We're going to mark it for good intent. You're going to have VGV for you, man. We will not be running.
2: And she gets one good intent, 12:34.
0: And 23, Amble 811, respond. Medical 53 is 32. 3600, what's Franklin Street? Air breathing problem, 602, response. 12:34.
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5: Truck 20 Megs, you respond medical on T20-1, 251 Bayview Boulevard, you need some shock drive now for Commons at the National Institute of Health, danger for the fall. 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
0: 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Truck 16 respond box here, 8-30, 705 West Lafayette Avenue, and let's get Fire 1.
3: 12:35. 3 gates are passing. This is Father Long. 520-15. Time 23 is on the scene. Truck 18 will be saying the name. 12:35.
4: This is 20, we got a 360, we still have nothing to rail, so. 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

0: 89 was on medical on 29-10, 4755 Parkhead Avenue between Virginia Avenue and Woodland Avenue. Diabetic. Amber 809 was on medical on 29-10, 4755 Parkhead Avenue, apartment 205, 41-year-old male diabetic, 13 alpha 1 response, 12 victims.
1: H command, how many in from the west end?

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0: Fourth
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0: 1230. Okay, we do have a smoke detector going off at the time.
3: I knocked myself off. Please be at sea.
0: Okay, so you were the boxer, sir. I'll handle
2: it. Pretty good, just copy, Commander.
0: You and me, A1.
2: 12:30 now.
4: Okay, well, I don't know if that's the one. 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

0: 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How many NFLs did you shoot along that airport?
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Andy 55, Medic 16, respond, Medic Alarm 42-21, 5011 Arabia Ave, Nelson Rucker, breathing problems. 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

0: Truck 8, ambulance 92, respond, medical alarm, 3-40-2800, Wilkins Avenue, in Duke, Wilmington, vehicle. Truck 8, ambulance 92, respond, medical alarm, 3-40-2800, Wilkins Avenue, in Duke, Wilmington, vehicle accident. Police are on the scene at 1252.
1: And truck 18, Mike 11, respond, medical on 29-40, 3728. Overview, road between Bala Avenue, Spring Hill Avenue, first night case report of violence, station police. And truck 18, Mike 11, respond, medical on 29-40, 3728. Overview, road, 35-year-old male, psych report of violence, station police, 25 Charlie 4, response, 1283.
0: Truck 29, respond, medical alarm 43-40. Truck 29, ambulance 806 to 5661 Purdue Avenue, King Cochran, Walters, choking not alert and apparent echo. Truck 29, ambulance 806, respond, medical alarm 43-40, 5661 Purdue Avenue, King Lock, Cochran, and Walters, choking not alert. 11 Delta 2, response, close the turn.
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Fire alarm commercial fire station on 1255.

Medic will respond, Medic 1, 3 position 11, 2015 Riggs Avenue, Hingham, 10 Fletcher, Wheeler Avenue, seizure. 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Medic will respond, Medic 1, 3 position 11, 2015 Riggs Avenue, 10 Riggs Avenue. Charlie Charlie responds, Charlie 7.

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AMBO 805 respond medical alarm 4-20. 1345 Kitmore Road between Northwood and Kelway, injured from the assault. Fort Bravo 1 response 13.

stop you for a small matter of fact, because they're trying to, they do their homework, and they're out there with their ones, and they're more than out there with their ones. 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
0: Lit hope alarm 42-23, 3201, Batavia Avenue, between Arabia Avenue and Carter Avenue for the breathing problems. EMS 4 respond, medical alarm 42-23, 3201, Batavia Avenue, for the 73-year-old man breathing problems, and 56 on scene, 1307.

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Back alarm 44-32-4501 North Charles Street. Between West Gold Spring Lane and Blankwood Road. For the sick case. Engine 44 respond. Medical alarm 44-32-4501 North Charles Street. 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

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Medic alarm 6-8300 East Madison Street between Falls Way and Constitution Street, central booking for the sick case. 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Medic alarm 6-8300 East Madison Street. Central booking, 42-year-old male, 26 Charlie 1, response 1314.

and let's three respond, medical log 56-40. 6604, Hartford Road, first floor. Fleetwood at Fleetwood Avenue, injuries from a fall. Ambulance 3 respond, medical alarm 56-40, 6604, Hartford Road, first floor. Injuries from a fall, 55-year-old female, 17 Alpha 3 response, 1317.

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0: Between Belleville Avenue and Liberty Heights Avenue, for the fall, 40 unconscious. Truck 12, make 17, respond, medical on 40-73, 3501 Howard Park Avenue, apartment 112, for the 50-year-old male, fall, unconscious, 1322.

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Mike 10 respond, medical alarm 27-72, 3106 Cliffmont Avenue for the 48-year-old male, abdominal pain, 1 Charlie 5 response, 1320.

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0: 4801 medical arm 44-32, 4501 North Charles Street, between West Cold Spring Lane and Blythewood Road, for the sick case, engine 44 on scene. Ambulance 801 respond, medical arm 44-32, 4501 North Charles Street, with a 45-year-old female sick, engine 44 on scene, 26 Charlie 1 response, 1328.
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0: 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Truck 30 respond, medical alarm 54-20, 5970 Bel Air Road, for the 60-year-old female, diabetic not alert, 13 Charlie 1 response, 1330.
1: And the 23 respond, medical on 6560-221 Oak East, you can call by New Frontier for sidekicks, 57-year-old male. And the 23 respond, medical on 6560-221 Oak East, room 201 for psych, 25 Alpha 1 response, 1330.

And just keep on a song that he wants to do on the train one. Like out in East Bill Street. I write out in reading poems in the room. And if you want to call, let it go on 5,000 East Bull Street. I'm right off in the Freedom Palm. 73-year-old male, 6-year-old, 6-year-old, 6-year-old, 6-year-old, 6-year-old, 6-year-old, 6-year-old, 6-year-old, 6-year-old, 6-year-old, 6-year-old, 6-year-old, 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

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Residential fire signal. Truck 29, respond. Box 84-53. 3807 Rexmere Road in Chestnut Hill Avenue and Andover Road. 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

and the 26 responding at along 13-33, 1500 North Charles, out of Landale, injured from the fall. Ambo 26 respond, Merkle along 13-33, 1500 North Charles Street, off of Landvale, injured from the fall. 17-5-1 response, 1341.

And with when he was flown medical on 5462, there's a bridge crossing road between Eugene out there. And we're way 64 year old male. And we're 20 response medical 5462. There are 90 bridge crossing road 6 with Charlie 1 response 64.

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for 30. Correction, non-emergent Los Area 34 20 for 30 report. 4 for 30, Springwood Avenue, team. Eureth Avenue, Magnuson Avenue, downwires. Non-emergent Los Area 34 20 for 30 report. 4 for 30, Springwood Avenue, downwires, 648.

81, station from Newport Lane, St. Parker's Avenue, the Coast Road. Same thing, 67-year-old male. Medic, Walvis 1, Medic 1, with the 81, station from Newport Lane, apartment 2, 3, same thing. 1, Charlie, it's Mom, 13, 15.

Quincy with Swan Medical. I'm 1470. There's something for the street. Team McKenna reaching Ram Street for 6. Hello, Quincy with Swan Medical. I'm 1470. There's something for the street. That's like foot like real mail. I'm going to stop at your response.

Truck 16, report non-emergency by 313-40, 916 stop, report in Tubman, Walton, for patient assist. Truck 16, report non-emergency by 313-40, 916 stop, report in Tubman, Walton, for patient assist at 1354.

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0: could you notify the the phone company and the cable company that they have a line? 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
1: Copy,
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1: Yeah, the only blue Max, but there's nobody in it, nobody out on the street. We're going to service.
0: I thought it was 516.

And to 36 Mike 15 Respond Medic 114 and Trustee 1854 Wilkins Avenue between South Addison Street and South Monroe Street, breathing problem, 26-year-old male. And to 36 Mike 15 Respond Medic 114 and Trustee 1854 Wilkins Avenue, breathing problem, 6 Baltimore Response, 1403.

And do you have a response? Engine 36, engine 36, okay, so I'm trying, right?

kind of a 10 block here. This is just a lot, but there's an 8 report. This is from the Florida High Street to St. Louis Street, Morland Avenue, access. Not a mercy in boxers, especially a lot of engineering reports. This is a program about host for the

none of us stand by 0-20-83-23 report 501 West Franklin Street, 15 North Cracker Street, and then Green Street, you fill with the state. None of us stand by 0-20-83-23 report 501 West Franklin Street, 569 West Franklin, 1416.

Amber 807, respond, North Alarm 52-73, 3200 Burleith Avenue, between Fairview and Forest Park Avenue, in assault with police. Amber 807, respond, North Alarm 52-73, 3200 Burleith Avenue, between Fairview and West Forest Park Avenue, injured from the assault with police at 420.

Truck 21, respond, Mazda 35-51, 1011 Rennick Court between Merritt Van Hyden for the natural gas leak with police on the scene. 21 respond, box area 35-51, 1011 Rennick Court between Mary Ben Hyden, natural gas leak with police on the scene at 14.

27, but it does 6 to 12 and calling 27 at Family. 27 with Javelin and Pink Cardia, South Nambo, Ruby Glassman. Synergy 27 and Willie does 6 to 12 and calling 27 at Family. 2010 with Javelin and Pink Cardia, South Nambo, Ruby Glassman. 29 Bravo, Long Slugs, 14,

Alarm 6-13, 501 East Preston Street between Brentwood and Greenmount. Sir, this is a case in apartment 707. Medic 7 respond, medical alarm 6-13, 501 East Preston between Brentwood and Greenmount. Sick case in apartment 707. 26 Charlie 2 response, 1429.

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Box area 56-21, 2615 Linwood Road, off Old Hartford Road. Residential fire signal. And your 56 responds. Box area 56-21, 2615 Linwood Road, off Old Hartford Road. Residential fire signal at 14th Third.

7:30 a.m. with other my constitutions at 40:30 a.m. 3:30 out of campaign. Muslim lane is second out. It looks like case reported violence station police. 7:30 a.m. with 30 small medic 156/40:30 a.m. 3:30 what happening? First, I case reported violence, major police, 25 officers, small 1431.

0: truck 26 back 6 responder for 127-61. There's not a Fort Lauderdale Avenue between Edison Urban breeding grounds. Truck 6, Medic 6 responder at 127-61, 3504 Fort Lauderdale Avenue between Edison Urban breeding grounds. 6 try one response. 1435.
1: And Medic responder small Medic 120-2302 for Madonna Avenue between North Elmont Street and North Holston Street. Abdominal pain, 8-3-0 female. Number 807, respond, medic 120-20. 3204, Madonna Avenue. Abdominal pain, waffle bomb response. 3-3-5.

0: and 24 respond box air 29-22 at 83 south exit 9B at the ramp, investigates the flooding. Energy 44 respond box air at 83 south to exit 9B for the flood investigation. 1437.
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4:40 response, 94 73, 35 assistant, Milford Avenue, DM Belleville Avenue, Liberty Heights Avenue, from Medic 1. Squad 40 respond, Medic 1, 4073, 3506 Milford Avenue, and Medic 1 sounding. 32 Alpha 2 response, 426.

0: 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You can place me in service one of the,
1: Captain B30, thank you, Captain F. 4250.

Ambulator 1 respond. They're going 52-50, 1930 Windsor, apartment 23 off Monroe and Pace, the assault case. Ambulator 1 respond. They're going 52-50, 1930 Windsor Avenue, apartment 123 off Monroe and Pace, the assault case. 15.

Ambo 808, respond medical on 51-60, 39 North Crowley Street, in alley off Baltimore Fairmouth with a fall. Ambo 808, respond medical on 51-60, 39 North Crowley Street off Baltimore Fairmouth for the fall in the alley. 17 Bravo 1, response 15.

0: 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I'm in service on the BPD Assist 9 Baker 14.
1: I'll make a 14. 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

Amber 8, respond medical 130-12. 125 North Culver, off Caden and Lexington. Three injured. Amber 8, respond medical 130-12. 125 North Culver, off Caden and Lexington. Three injured. 51.

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0: 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We came out of Reserve Truck 84.
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2: 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AMU 25, respond medic, along 54-20, 6116 Delaware Road, third floor room, 314 bed B, all Springwood, for sick case, 15-20.

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1: I don't remember this, sir. When did you leave the truck?
0: 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We're going to be out of service for a decon as well.
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Ambulator 9, respond back on 29-40, 2810 Almond Avenue, first attempt to wind the suitcase. Ambulator 9, respond medical on 29-40, 2810 Almond Avenue, first attempt to wind the suitcase. 26 Alpha 1, response 1521.

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Engine 36 responding, say 14-60, 221 South Franklin Town Court off Catherine Street, crime log residential fire signal being received. Engine 36 responding, box area 14-60, 221 South Franklin Town Court off Catherine, crime log residential fire signal being received.

Medic 17, respond medical alarm 21-70. 3978 Edgehill Avenue, apartment E1 off 40th Street, sick case. Medic 17, respond medical alarm 21-70. 3978 Edgehill Avenue, apartment E1 off of 40th Street for a sick case. 26 Delta 1, response is 1520.

Ambulance 803, respond back along 23-50, 424 Edward off Utah Packer for the site case location. Ambulance 803, respond back along 23-50, 424 Edward Street off of Utah Packer for the site case location. 25 Charlie 2, respond 1520.

truck says not hurt. You respond, spot said 26-1, 1737 Covington Street off Ethan Barney. Escalator odor of fuel. Truck 6, non-emergency response, box said 26-1, 1737 Covington Street off Ethan Barney. Escalator strange odor of oil at 1529. Engine 13, truck 16, respond box, 13-40, 1211 Druid Hill Avenue, off Dolphin and Lambeau, 5 block pressure fire signal being received from the Union Head Start. Engine 13, truck 16, respond box, 13-40, 1211 Druid Hill Avenue, off Dolphin and Lambeau, 5 block pressure fire signal being received from the Union Head Start, 1529.

5 Air Small Nikon 4060, 4506 Old Westchester Road, St. Paul, Bavarda, Clifton Road for Valmontane. And Blade 11 Air Small Nikon 4060, 4506 Westchester Road, Apartment C at Valmontane, welcome on response, 1532.

This is a small medical for data 62, 53, 15 year old girl. Here and I'm never pronouncing for six. 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

0: 805 is Mike 127-40, 5503 Police Lane, between Aberdeen Avenue and Boland Avenue. For injured patient, Amber 805 respond, medic alarm. 27-40, 5503 Bullies Lane, a hand injury, 14-year-old male, 30 officer response, 1533.
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2910, respond medic 160-30, 6723. So Luth Avenue, Martins on Look Avenue, Bethlehem Avenue, Fall, 70-year-old male. Medic 10, respond medic 150-30, 6726. Joe Luth Avenue, Fall, 70-year-old male.

And 41-10 Mike, alarm 41-30, 8720 Eastern Avenue, between South Bean Street and Eaton Street, unconsciously to zero mail. And 41-10 respond, Mike, alarm 41-30, 3720 Eastern Avenue, Laundry Mart. Unconsciously to zero mail, 31-03 responds, Mike, 10 acknowledge change and response, 1335. And 312 respond, Mike, alarm 50-30, 6723 Stillwood Avenue, between Dundalk Avenue, Bellingham Avenue, Fall. And 812 respond, Mike, alarm 50-30, 6723 Stillwood Avenue, Fall, something else.

going toward National Street 2, 1317 Fulton Avenue, Pink Parkers Avenue, Dunmore Avenue, Hemrich. Med 14 respond, medical arm, 29-32, 1317 Fulton Avenue, for the Hemrich, police won't see, 1537. Charlie 29, Mike 16, respond, medical 460, 830, Algren Drive, between Wolfby Avenue, Elkader Road, breathing problem, 21, you're female. Charlie 29, Mike 16, respond, medical 460, 830, Algren Drive, breathing problem, to Charlie Warren, respond.

Right, fire respond, medical alarm 13-41, 821 North Utah, off of MLK for a diabetic case. Right, fire respond, medical alarm 13-41, 821 North Utah, diabetic case, 13-41 response, 1541.

31 response, Fox 331-3539 Astro Flight, speeding North Island, Conflict, natural gas. 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

AMO 24, respond medical law 31-51. 84 Green Mount Avenue, Neil Chester, East 29. 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
0: Truck 5 respond, box 85-30, 2728 Harper Road to the Abbotson Street and the Alameda. 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Truck 5 respond, box 85-30, 2728 Harper Road to the Abbotson Street and the Alameda. 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
1: 801 respond, medical 140-30, 3604 Grandley Road with Andrew Road and Sequoia Avenue as well. Ambo, 801 respond, medical 140-30, 3604 Grandley Road for assault. 55.

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0: This is 51. Do you have ETA on VGNE?
1: That is 51. VGE called it in. Where you about to start anyway, ETA. 151-1558.

Earthling system really works out. I don't know if it'll run. Seems Sinclair Lane is not a vehicle accident. Truck 26 Angle 805 responded to alarm. 27-61. Sinclair Lane is not a vehicle accident. Put on problem response.

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3: Airbox 35-1, you respond on fire ground. Engine 57, engine 58, truck 21, respond to 3543 5th Street to Annabelle and Freeman Street for a client spot. Tactical box 35-1, you respond on fire ground 1. Engine 57, engine 58, truck 21, respond to 3543 5th Street to Annabelle and Freeman for an appliance fire at 1606.

0: Truck 21, two-story, wood roof occupied. 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I'll be investigating. 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
1: Vehicle in tactical box 35-1. Truck 21 on scene, two-story dwelling. 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

0: medical response, medical one. Hey, there's a lot of damage with us into between the housing or use of the 67-year-old female. Medical response, medical one. Hey, there's a lot of damage with us into the very lovely sister. Chances are you want to smoke the family.
1: If you could have gas respond, we will not be remaining on scene.
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0: man, truck 21 will handle. But the rest of the box up, move me to A1.
1: These are high-tech corrections. Doesn't come this one.

0: Mike 1, respond Mike 1, 2 guys, 3200 PI, what do you think? William Street and Battery Avenue, change it with police. Medic 1, respond medical alarm 2-30, 200 feet highway between William Street and Valley Avenue. Injured with police.
1: Medic 1, respond medic 1, Fourth Associate 81, 3-174th Lane, St. Parkhurst Avenue, Fieldcrest Road, from medic 1, zone 801. Andrew 46, respond, medic 1, 4-6-8-1, 3-6-17, 4th lane, from medical on 32, Bravo 2, respond, 16-6.

Invite a 5 or 7 medic 1. 2-1, 1100 Walker Market Street between East Cross Street and East West Street. Patient injured with police. Amber 805 or Slum, Medic 1, 2-1, 1100 Block, Marshall Street, injured with police.

0: outfit and your 56 Mexican Sierra Sonda, alarm 56-31, 301 Cleveland Avenue from Rosemont and Sedonia, vehicle accident. And 56 Mike 13 respond, medical alarm 56-31, 3901, Cleveland Avenue, team Rosemont, Sedonia, vehicle accident, 39 Bravo 1 response. Okay.
1: Andrew 53, report box here, 53-10, alarm 14 Kevin Rose, 15 Ruckleby Road in Assembly Avenue, smoke alarm escalation. Andrew 53, report box here, 53-10, alarm 14 Kevin Rose, smoke alarm escalation, 1527.

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I started driving fuel cash road. 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

Francis Responder, $1.40. 1300 South. Alway Avenue, Camp Boston Street. This is 7435 Mo. Amber 26 Responder, Climb Star Dash 40. 1300 South, Alway Avenue, Room 311, Bed 1626 South Walnut Spawn, 638. 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

And the 6 Westfall Medical on 6S 13-1203 Fremont Avenue, with East Wilshire Emergency for 6 with Romeo. And your 6 Westfall Medical on 6S 13-1203 Fremont Avenue, number 4 and 3 for 6. 921 around 6 Westfall, 16.

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0: 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Engine 31 responding, Mark 31-12, West 39th and Charles Streets, injured from the fall. 17 Bravo 1 response, 1650.
1: Amber 20 respond, medic 531, 6803 Lindale Avenue, King St. Cloud Avenue, and Have You Avenue, seizure, male patient. Amber 21 respond, medic 1, 6703 Lindale Avenue, seizure, 12 Alpha 1 response, 1615.

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Medics will respond medical on 3074-4902, Cedar Grove and Road for 6 points of Charlie 2 response 15-year-old.

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0: 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President for Gas Fleet. 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President for Gas Fleet. 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
1: 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Enter 53 Medic Mountain, recall the medical on 36-74, 49 Road, Tennessee to Garden Road, between Southwestern Road and Long Island Avenue. 6 Delta 1 response. 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

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Havoc 23-80, Operation Scarborough 1, Engine 14, Engine 23, Truck 16, respond. 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One odor of smoke.

0: units responding on Contra Box 23-80. We'll call back. This reported is just the odor of smoke on the second and third floor. No one trapped.
1: Alrighty,
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0: Engine 30, truck 8, respond back, target 30-52, 3310 Benson Avenue, between South Caton Avenue, Bloomfield Avenue, driving along commercial fire signal. Engine 30, truck 8, respond back, target 30-52, 3310 Benson Avenue, for the private loan commercial fire signal 1709.
1: They didn't verify. It's supposed to be the American Society Hope Lodge. The officer's trying another callback.
2: Engine 14, I'm on scene. Single story, looks like skilled facility. I got nothing showing. I have a plug in front of the building. 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
1: Lakeland High Tech 23-80. 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Single story, skilled facility. Nothing showing. Got a hydrant in front of the building investigating. He's going to assume Arch Street Command at 1710.

0: man. Correct address, 635 West Lexington. It's going to be the New Hope Lodge. It's a three-story brick.
1: I've been forcing you on dispatch. Switch over to 501.
0: Come in, an updated address. 635 West Lexington Street. Three-story brick commercial building. Nothing showing. You can make a command.
2: All right, so I have you as Lexington Street Command. That's 1711.

0: 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Engine 21 Medic Avil 19 respond medical alarm 52-11. 2095 Rock Rose Avenue, Autumn Leaf, room 111, bed 1, for the 71 year old male, site key. 25 Delta 3 response 1714.
1: Okay, investigating, as a 30, you can stage direction of travel.
2: Okay, copy that. As a 30, stage direction of travel. Watch truck 8 investigating 74.

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0: Hey, man, you switch this over to A1 main. I'll handle. Didn't that?
1: Uniform Tactical Box 23-81, Engine 14, will handle other uniform service in their own operations to A1 main, 1717. And communications to Engine 14 of 635 West Lexington would not come up in the system. I have a 651. Could that be the proper address?

0: 9014, can you repeat that?
1: Yes, sir. 635 West Lexington would not come up in the system as the proper address. I'm showing 651. Could that be the proper address for the main entrance?
0: Negative. It is 635. It is a new building. They said they've been open for about a month, so I'm not sure if they just added an address back into the system, but it is 635 West Lexington.
1: Okay, thank you, Mike. 17.

Anvil 8090, respond medical alarm 52-41, Drew Park, Lake Drive, in McCullough Street, Cloverdale Basketball Court, 57-year-old male breathing problem, 6 Charlie Brown response. Engine 52, Anvil 8090, respond medical alarm 52-41, Drew Park, Lake Drive, in McCullough Street, Cloverdale Basketball Court, 4 breathing problem, 6 Charlie Brown response, 1724.

Engine 47, respond to Fox 30-5233 St. Vincent Avenue, apartment 227, between Falcone Avenue and Bloomfield Avenue. First initial alarm sounding. Engine 47, respond to Fox 30-5233 33 Glen, Simpson Avenue, apartment 227. First initial alarm sounding, 1720.

0: Engine 47. Is this the same call that Engine 30 and Chuck 8 are on?
1: That's the front of it, sir. You need all the service.
0: Copy.
1: Well, 1731. 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We also have apartment 227.
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2: Well, hey, that's a pharmacy. 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
1: All right, sounds that like 1731.

Amboy 12 respond medical on 6-13, 429 Pittman, please. Between Brentwood Avenue and Greenmount Avenue, 59-year-old male, abdominal pain. Amboy 812 respond medical on 6-13, 429 Pittman, please. For the 59-year-old male, abdominal pain, 1 alpha 2 respond 17.

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Engine 13, medic 16, calling out on 13-31, 1100 Bolton Street, apartment 710, between 29th Division Street and Dolphin Street. 60-year-old female breathing problem, 6 Alpha 4 response. Engine 13, medic 16, responding medical on 13-31, 1100 Bolton Street, apartment 710, breathing problem, 6 Alpha 4 response, 1730.

Android server from around 44-22. One girl, please, at Pattinson Road, but a 44-year-old female for injury. Android server from around 44-22. One girl, please, for a 44-year-old female fall injury, 17 Alpha 2 response, 17

Campbell 22 with 4 Medical Law 57-80, 4300 Block of Fairhaven Avenue, between Local 3 Hazel Street, female to case police requested. Ambles 22 with 4 Medical Law 57-80, 4300 Block of Fairhaven Avenue, for the female to case police requested 1744.

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Angie Plains, Paramedic 6, call the medical on 27-1, 5000 Connett Way, apartment D's in Delta, F. Arkside Garden Drive. For a 65-year-old female breathing problem, 6 Charlie Brown response. Engine 27-6, respond to medical on 27-1, 5000 Connett Way, apartment D's in Delta, breathing problem, 6 Charlie Brown response, 1757.

Engine 29, Able 8, respond medical on Tongue Foundation, 8047 Park Heights Avenue, apartment 406, between Virginia Avenue, Holton Avenue, 79-year-old female hemorrhage. Engine 29, Able 8, respond medical on 29-80, 4710 Park Heights Avenue, apartment 406, for the 79-year-old female hemorrhage, 21 Bravo 2 response.

Stanway 806, please call them out upon 33-50, 739 North Milton Avenue between East Monument Street and East Anderson Street. 39-year-old male injured from a fall 17 Bravo 1 response. Stanway 806, please call them out upon 33-50, 739 North Milton Avenue, injured from a fall 17 Bravo 1 response, 1759.

Engine 57 with KPR, it's coming up on 29-40, 4003 Oswego Avenue, between Shirley Avenue and Oswego Avenue. 74-year-old male, breathing problem, 6-0-3 response. Engine 57 with KPR, respond to medical on 29-40, 4003 Oswego Court, for breathing problem, 6-0-3 response, KPR.

Engine 36, medic 12, respond medical on 36-80-2542 West Landville Street. Between North Warwick Avenue, Whitmore Avenue, 68 Mills, breathing problems. Engine 36, medic 12, respond medical on 36-80-2542 West Landville Street. For the 60-year-old male breathing problem, 601 response.

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Between Old Hoffa Road, Hoffa Road, for the sick case. 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

Tampa 27, phone number 436-71, North Rosedale Street, Edmondson Avenue, near Glen Falls Trail, mile 5.9, Forsyth case, 29-year-old male, 24-hour free response. 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

Top 26, Medic 7, AMS 2, respond medical on 27-71. 2605 Kentucky Avenue, between Richmond Avenue, Woodback Avenue, 81 Yule Mill, non-breather. 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Now, have one response, async.

Matter 15, respond medical on 40-40, 3916 Norfolk Avenue, between Chelsea Terrace and Walcott Avenue, 74-year-old female, sickie. Medic 15, respond medical on 40-40, 3916 Norfolk Avenue, for the 74-year-old female, sickie. 26 Charlie 1, response 18.

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Medic, now respond to medic 47-10, 1708 Finch Street. First, the case 26 cell phone response, 18.

Truck 20, respond back, sorry, T20 day 60. 615 South Newkirk Street, between Fleet Street, Foster Avenue, for the seal alarm. Truck 20, respond back, sorry, T20 day 60. 615 South Newkirk Street, for the seal alarm.

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Fatal 4 response, medical 136-71, 2920 Mosier Street, between Poplar Grove Street, North Franklin Sound Road. For the 53-year-old female, Becky, Amber 804, respond medical on 36-71, 2920 Mosier Street. For the 53-year-old female, Psyche, 25 Alpha 1, response 18.

Truck 810 is by 3040-6226-06, Calvert Road, apartment 109. This is Clinton Road and Cleveland Road. For gas, please. Truck 810 responded by 3040-6226-06, Calvert Road, apartment 109. For gas, please. 1830.

27, phone number 27-32-5413, St. Clair Lane, Frankfurt Shopping Center, Frankfurt Avenue, 4 males. Okay, he's reported valid and has the weapon. Sage for police. Andrew 27, respond about a call on 27-32-5413 St. Clair Lane, Frankfurt Shopping Center, 4 males. Okay, he's reported with the weapon and is valid. Sage for police, 25 Charlie Circus, 1830.

engine 56 Able 3H, Roma Spa Medical Lawn 56-8. This is 609 Fair Oak Avenue, first floor, between Pinewood Avenue, East Northern Parkway, 76-year-old female breathing problem. Engine 56 Able 3 ASU, Roma Spa Medical Lawn 56-80. 6609 Fair Oak Avenue, first floor, for the 76-year-old female breathing problem, 6 Delta Roma Spa, 1839.

Medic 1, respond to medical on 36-80, 2542 West Line Valley Street, between the Warwick Avenue and Whitmore Avenue. 60-year-old male, 626 Delta 1, respond. Medic 21, respond to medical on 36-80, 2542 West Line Valley Street, worst in case, 26 Delta 1, response, 18.

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For a 60-year-old male, 626 Delta 1 response. Medic 12, respond to medic 4136-80. 2542 West Manville Street, for a sick case, 26 Delta 1 response. 1840.

Airline Lincoln, it's one of 45-40. 2434 Westland, correction, West Belvedere Avenue, Levendale between West and Park and Lanier Avenue. 66-year-old male, 626 off of 85. Seeing final matter, Palm 45-40, 2434 off West Belvedere Avenue at Levendale, room 2110, household line. Emergency case 26 out to response, 1845.

Amber Wade responded on 52-5218-17 North Smallwood Street between Westwood Avenue, West North Avenue, juvenile assault, and police requested. Anvil 8 Reform Medical on 52-52, 1817 North Smallwood Street for the juvenile assault, police requesting 1846.

Cable 23 was found medical on 23-10, 400 West Fayette Street, between North Utah Street and North Texas Street, Foot of the Hope. Ambulance 23 was found medical on 23-10, 400 West Fayette Street, Foot of the Hope, 18.

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0: truck 5, 2808, the Alameda, zero readings on the meter, no hazards. The Indo 26 is going to be remaining on scene. 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

7-11, 5270-2700. Brasterstown Road, Unit 113 off of Liberty Heights Avenue on Tioga Parkway, breathing problems. 6-1 respond. 1052 Medicare 11 respond on medical on 52-70, 2700 Brasterstown Road, Unit 113. Breathing problems, 55-year-old female. 6-1 response, 1906.

53 and hold 803 from Metal Coal on 53-71. 832 Ridgewood Road off of Briarcliff Road and Rosie Road. Moving problem. 6 Delta 1 respond. 53 and hold 803 respond Metal Coal on 53-71. 832 Ridgewood Road off of Briarcliff Road and Rosie Road. Moving problem. 74-year-old male. 6 Delta 1 response, 1916.

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Obstetrics case, 42-year-old female, 24-hour T response, 1970.

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Cable 808, respond to medical alarm 6-82. 12 East Eager Street at the Drug Treatment Center, 46-year-old male, 26 Alpha 2 Response, 1919.

something not respond. I'll tell you 4-30. 1533 Lockwood Road off of Lock Raven Boulevard and Fenwick Avenue. Residential smoke detector sounding in the downstairs level. Trusting not respond. I'll tell you 4-30. 1533 Lockwood Road. Residential smoke detector sounding. Audible on the downstairs level. 1923.

10-33 Medic 6 EMS 1, respond, metal bolt on 33-60, 701 West Collington Avenue in the rear, off of East Monument Street, East Madison Street, non-breathing, 40-year-old male, non-echo 1, respond. Engine 33, Medic 6, EMS 1, respond, on metal bolt on 33-60, 701 West Collington Avenue, non-breathing, 40-year-old male, in the rear, non-echo 1, response, police have been advised, 1920.

engine 29 medic 14 is full on a full alarm. 29-40, 30th stop and 53 right system rules. 53 Violet Avenue, Spring Hill Avenue, 54 York. We on conscious 31 health 3 response. Engine 29 medic 14, phone number form 29-40, 37, 53, versus down road, unconscious, 31 health 3 response.

Engine 43, this is Monovac 43 30, 1520 Glenwood Road, between Lockraven Boulevard and Fenwick Avenue. Report of an outside fire. Engine 43, this is Monovac 43 30, 1520 Glenwood Road, for an outside fire. 19-

Well, 40 medics, 17 with a medical law, 40 days, 50. 4005 Fairfax Road, between Wilcock Avenue, Oakford Avenue, 43-year-old female, unconscious. 1240 medic 17, respond medical on 40 days, 50. 4005 Fairfax Road, for the 43-year-old female, unconscious. 31 Delta 2, response 19.

Engine 2 Tower will respond by Courier 5-76, 815 East President Street Garage, between President Street, Albemarle Street, private long commercial fire system. Engine 2 Tower 1 respond by Courier 5-76, 815 East Pratt Street, President Street Garage, for the private long commercial fire system 1943.

126 this time on a farm 57-70. 4213 say you're for it, just we run it court. And I get on for it. 61-year-old female, traumatic injury, 30 Bravo on response. Ava 26, respond about 257-70. 4213, they are for traumatic injury. Civil Ace, 30 Bravo on response, 19.

Gen 23 Anvil 23 Response Medical on 23-31, 305 East Bay Street between Guilford Avenue, Holiday Street, 65-year-old male, overdose unconscious. And Gen 23 Anvil 23 Response Medical on 23-31, 305 East Bay Street for the 65-year-old male, overdose unconscious, 23-2, 19.

engine 57 medic fire respond medical on 57-1. 4201 Pennington Avenue. Unlimited bail. Between Olmstead Street, Locust Street, 45-year-old female seizure. Engine 57 medic fire respond medical on 57-1. 4201 Pennington Avenue. Unlimited bail for the 45-year-old female seizure. South Delta 4 response 1957.

into 27 medic 6 recon medical on 27-353-32, Sinclair Lane, Harmonies and Alpha, between Goodnow Road and Frankfurt Avenue. 43-year-old male, just seen to Delta 4, correction, to Delta 5 response. Into 27 medic 6 recon medical alarm, 27-353-52, Sinclair Lane, apartment A's and Alpha, just seen to Delta 5 response, 1958.